0: 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Boom! I don't know what the boom was supposed to signify, but boom. It's Greg FM.
1: Let's get Greg in on this.
0: What do we want? Pessimism. When do we want it? Doesn't matter. It'll never happen.

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1: Greg, this is my first time actually reaching the line. I'm a little drunk.
0: Aw, that sounds like an adorable picture book. A little drunk.

0: Hello, Greg.
1: Mm-hmm. So listen, if you want to get in touch, social media is such a fast way to do so. At Greg B. Harrell, Twitter, Instagram, Greg B. Harrell Show, Facebook. All sorts of stuff up on the socials. Sometimes I even sing. That probably makes you not want to visit, as I've said many times before, but there's other stuff that happens up there too. Sometimes supernatural stuff. That's the only ghost sound effect we have.

0: Hello, I was just calling just to apply for a job. I'm a very good typist.
1: A typist? Are you applying to work in the 1950s?
0: I have very good knock-knock jokes.
1: I'm a doorbell man.
0: Pretty good at answering telephone calls.
1: What's a telephone? Just text me, bro.
0: I have a good taste of music.
1: I don't want anyone to taste my albums.
0: I can really be a pretty qualified DJ.
1: Well, you're overqualified to be a DJ.
0: Okay, well, thanks.
1: All right.
0: I will see you later. Bye.
2: All right, dream of me. Bye.
3: When I walk on by, girls be looking like Debbie Fly. 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
1: What's up?
5: Oh, not much. Holy crap, it's actually you, guy.
1: And I will warn you, as you're about to learn, talking to a radio DJ is not that impressive. But I do appreciate you being a listener. That makes one more. Almost into the double digits now.

0: So, hold on, hold on. Let me get this straight. Greg FM, 105.9? Okay, wow, okay, wow. It's Greg FM.
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0: Well, so for everyone listening, provide some wisdom or advice.
4: If you want advice, get a prenup.
0: So you're a romantic.
4: So no, you spent a lot of money on a divorce. I probably spent $50,000-$60,000 on a divorce.
0: $50,000 or $60,000? Wow. The only place you'll find more zeros is when you start dating after your divorce. So will you ever marry again?
4: Yes.
0: Okay, so if you get married again, what will you change to make it work?
4: I think long-term separate beds is the way to go. You know, each gets a good night's sleep that way, right?
0: Separate beds? Where are you looking to meet someone? A 1950s sitcom?

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0: Huh? This is... hold on, I wrote it down here. Greg FM, WGAP, Maryville, Knoxville, a loud media station. And most of that sounds made up, but that's what it says here, so... 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
0: Yes, hello.
1: Is this Willy Wonka?
0: So did you hear me sing that Willy Wonka song the other day?
1: Yeah, that was great, bro. That was awesome.
0: Ooh, dangerous territory. If you keep the compliments coming, I might follow it up with the Oompa Loompa theme.
1: I will literally have a nervous breakdown.
0: You know, my boss has that same response when hearing my show.

Greg. Oh, hey, if you want to reach out on the socials, that would be awesome. At Greg B. Harrell, Twitter, Instagram, Greg B. Harrell Show, Facebook. Yes, when I say Facebook, I go up on book. Yeah, I'm working on it.

0: 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Greg. They say cell phones in the future will only allow people to make calls after an eye scan. Can you believe that? People in the future use their cell for more than just texting?
1: You take my money? Well, I'm in need. Yes, it's a trifling friend indeed. Oh, she's a gold digger. Way over town.

0: Animaniacs theme song.
1: Yeah.
0: Yeah. So, I just played you their theme song.
1: Thank you, Greg.
0: Oh, good. Whew. During the silence, I was thinking, does this guy even have manners? You're welcome.

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0: 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One of the things we do on the show is try to find who has the oldest cell phone.
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3: It is a Kyocera. It's got like a one-inch screen. And the reason I keep it is because I drop it every day and it doesn't break.
0: You drop your phone every day and it doesn't break?
3: 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It has a one-inch screen if it's in my pocket.
0: Are you calling from a Dr. Seuss book? My phone will not break. I drop it all day. It has a one-inch screen. In my pocket, you'll stay.

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You can call the show, so it'll be me answering, and sometimes you'll hear a blur, like a, hold on, I just gotta make sure the radio station doesn't go out of the air, hold on, what? And then put you on hold. But it's actually me. I would love to hear from you.

0: I believe I have what you're looking for right here. Yes, here it is. Here it is. 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
1: 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Mm-hmm, mm-hmm,
2: 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Please welcome back the Greg.
3: Hi, I'm Greg.
1: Her. It's over. Me. Why? Her. Because you're immature. Me. No, you're immature.

0: 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Yeah. Will you play Last Text Album Game with me?
1: Sure, why not?
0: Okay, so the last text you sent is the title of your debut album.
1: The Last Text Album.
0: Read it off to me.
1: I think it was from my PO.
0: Your last text was from your parole officer.
1: Yeah.
0: Well, now I want to hear a love song called P.S. from my P.O.

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1: I think so, yeah.
2: 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We know you have a lot of options out there. Thankful that you chose us. 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

0: Hello, Gregory Harrell.
1: What gave it away? Is my desperation showing?
0: Oh, Gregory Harrell. Yeah, you're the funny.
1: Well, that's not an official title, but yeah.
0: What's up? I saw you yesterday at the show. I said, oh yeah, you're Gregory Harrell, and but then once I came to my senses because I had a few too many drinks.
1: Do you drink a lot?
0: Yeah, I not only on the
1: You know what? That's fine. That's a yes.

0: 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I don't know why I make noises like that. It's probably some sort of deep-rooted insecurity. Let's move on.
1: Greg.
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2: Hello, Greg. Hey, Greg, okay.
0: No, trust me. Greg ain't okay.

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1: It's Greg, right?
0: What are you up to?
2: So I'm just sitting here alone, drinking some wine. I'm waiting for my cabbage rolls to get ready. I got some cabbage rolls in the oven, so I'm going to have those. I'm wearing my polo t-shirt, and I'm sitting here naked on a couch watching this. Hopefully my next-door neighbor, Keith, doesn't knock on the door.
0: Don't I know you from an episode of Maury?
2: No.
0: Oh, okay.
2: All right, well, I got to get my cabbage rolls out of the oven before they burn.
0: Yeah, you're right. We've sat in awkward silence long enough. That's cool.

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Yep. This summer has been hot. Really hot. This summer has been so hot that if I spend any more time with it, people will start assuming I'm rich. 1, 2,

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0: 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Do you want to go faster? Unfortunately, that's not possible. We have to continue at the same speed. That was for show.
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Greg FM is WGAP Merrillville, Knoxville, a loud media station. I'm waving. I hope you are too, because otherwise that's awkward.

0: 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Yes, this is a professional radio station. 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

0: 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Okay? So everyone just... Okay?
1: I have a joke for you.
0: Well, okay, but I'm living a pretty great one.
1: What's the difference between a fish and a guitar? You can't tune a fish.
0: I don't know if you realize, but tune a fish sounds like tuna fish, which is a type of fish.
1: Okay.
0: Yeah, therein lies the comedy.

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1: 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The social media is open all show long. Okay, to be honest, I stay here and sleep on the floor of the studio. Okay, to be honest, I've been living at the station for 18 months. So reach out on the socials.

0: Greg B. Harold. I do not know if you're a married man.
1: No, everyone has said I don't.
0: Or if you have a significant other.
1: Actually, I'm everyone's insignificant other.
0: I actually found myself getting a little jealous.
1: There's nothing to be jealous of. I assure you, I'm unbearable. So much so that even I try to avoid spending time with me.

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1: 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I'm Chandler. This is Monica.
2: Hi, Greg. It's Joanne. How are you?
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0: So this is going to sound like a new reality show, but can you sing?
6: Somewhere over the rainbow.
0: Way up high, there's a land that I've heard of once in a lullaby. So you sounded really good. Was that your real voice?
6: That was my voice.
0: Okay, you know, I had to ask, because we can't be lip-syncing. I'm already fake enough with the amount of filters I use on social media.

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1: 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Yeah. 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
2: I'm Fantastic Greg.
1: We just had this thought. Wouldn't it be awesome if Walmart added an upper-level observation deck with a fully stocked bar? That's people watching brought to a whole new level. Literally and figuratively.

0: 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You know, in case you forgot or whatever. So what's going on? How's your night? What are you up to?
1: Oh, my neighbor says he's got something to tell me that's going to blow my mind.
0: Oh, boy.
1: That's what that is.
0: Well, be careful. That was the kind of stuff Jeff Goldblum's character would say during the first act of The Fly.

0: Hey, Greg, okay.
1: Oh, hi. Reach out on the social media at Greg B. Harrell, Twitter, Instagram, Greg B. Harrell Show, Facebook, Greg B. Harrell, TikTok. Yeah. The social media for this show, well, it's different. You can tell I mean that because my voice went so high when I said, well, basically it's a behind-the-scenes look here in the studio. It's like when you see the Wizard of Oz behind the curtain, except I'm not a wizard. I just wear the wizard hat for fun.

0: Satisfactory to underwhelmed. How are you?
1: I'm doing great. I'm driving right now. We're going to a pool hall to play some pool.
0: Finally, someone has solved the mystery of what happens at a pool hall.
1: Right?
0: So, are you any good at pool? Like, can you do trick shots?
1: Yeah, I can hit the cue ball over my opponent's ball and hit my ball in.
0: Whoa, cool.
1: I try.
0: I wish I could learn how to do that, but I'm definitely not going to Google ball jumping at work.

0: 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Anyway.
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0: Yay, Greg.
2: Yes, we love Greg.
3: You're awesome. I hope you know that.
0: No, yeah, I do know. That's why I had it stenciled on the walls of my guest bathroom.

0: 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Who's going to find that? Oh my gosh. It's Greg FM.
1: Greg is what I call my...
0: What is your job?
2: Yeah, I'm a FedEx delivery driver.
0: So have you ever delivered anything weird?
2: Miscellaneous stuff for their, nighttime satisfaction.
0: What? People are ordering adult toys?
2: I'm not going to say adult toys, but yesterday I had a box in the back of my van that was vibrating uncontrollably, and all of a sudden, once I delivered it, it stopped. So I think it found its home.
0: Wow. Vibrating box goes home is the coming-of-age film.

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0: 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Who would have thought? 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Oh, no.
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1: Is this Gracie Harold? 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
2: 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I'm already married to my job. That's why the show sounds so unhappy.

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0: the Yo Gabba Gabba theme song. 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
1: Yeah.
0: Or as you now know it, Your Request. 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

0: 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I knew this day would come. It's Greg FM. Yeah.
1: Hi, Greg.
2: I just enjoy you. You are quite a hoot, my friend. I love your creativity. I love how you...
0: Okay, it is alarming that you're struggling after listing just one attribute.

0: 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Yep.
1: Greg.
0: What do you think the future will be like?
2: They say it's going to be like pretty much the same, but just no more jobs for humans, just all robots.
0: Sorry, I missed it. All what?
2: Like all the jobs are going to be done by robots.
0: Robots?
2: Yeah, like machines.
0: Well, yeah, no, but I know, but it's robots.
2: Robots.
0: No. Robots.
2: Robots.
0: Not robots. There's no glutes here. Robots. The aughts sound. Robots.
2: Robot.
0: There you go. Finally. Sheesh.
2: Robot.
0: Wouldn't have taken a robot.

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0: Greg. If you think the dryer shrunk your clothes, well, we've got some bad news. It was your fridge.

0: It's just I already had a girlfriend.
1: Oh, how did you meet your girlfriend?
0: Well, we met at school. We just first talked, like, slowly.
1: You talked slowly, so you were like, will you be my girlfriend?

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0: 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Ba-dum-bum. 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

0: My parents were deadheads.
1: That's a reality show waiting to happen. Next week on My Parents Were Deadheads.
0: Really? They used to go every summer. They would leave to go follow the dead, and we would never see them. And when they would come home, it's like this, you know, we would bombard them at the door. They'd bring us beads and all kinds of stuff. So that's probably where my love of music goes way, way back.
1: They remembered to come home. I'm surprised. They're deadheads.

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1: So you were a goth?
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1: A goth for years?
4: Years.
1: Oh, TLC needs to make a show out of this. 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
1: Wait, is this like part of it? The mystery? Like no one knows how long I've been a goth?
4: For a while, yeah.
1: No, but question. How were you able to find that many different cryptic song lyrics to post as your status updates?

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Sup. When machines take over, will they try to build a time human? That's a joke about time machines, time human. I've always found that jokes are far more satisfying when someone explains them to you after.

0: Okay, so it says here, and this, I don't know. This, okay, yeah, here it is. 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Is this like MS-DOS prompt, or what's going on here? So it's 105.9 Greg FM. So if you, you know, if you're wondering or whatever.
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I am the only person who works on this radio show. And I know what you're thinking. That can't possibly be true. It is. It is.

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0: 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All right. Hey, can you do a British accent?
1: Hello, can I have a beer, please? I'd like another beer, please.
0: Well, I mean, it's not a British accent, but it does sound like an unruly Australian moments before the bartender says, all right, that's enough. A beer, please? No, you're cut off.

0: Hello, Greg.
1: Mm-hmm. Why don't you reach out on the social media at Greg B. Harrell, Twitter, Instagram, Greg B. Harrell Show, Facebook. Leave a little commenty, and then I will... Did I just call it a commenty? Huh. Not sure what that says about me. Can't be good.

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0: Hey, man, what was your show about tonight?
1: Tonight, we're actually talking about our favorite Shakespearean sonnets. Would you like to share yours?
0: Oh, no, I don't know about that.
1: Is that from Macbeth?
0: What's your name?
1: Uh-oh. Just promise not to punch me in the face. It already looks like it's been punched. My name is Greg.
0: Greg?
1: Yeah.
0: You sound like crazy mother...
1: Now that is Macbeth.

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3: 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That's why I am. 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
0: Oh, thanks. I'm glad we could sell ourselves to you. 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
0: So when you're grooming a dog, how do you greet the pup when she or he shows up for the appointment?
4: This one I did this week, his name is Hamlet. Every time he wants to come up and give me kisses, and it's great. I love him.
0: So okay, what do you say when Hamlet shows up for a haircut?
4: Oh. Are you going to make me do the dog voice?
0: Well, I mean, I think we both know you want to. Here, I'm going to set the stage. I'm the dog Hamlet, wiggle, wiggle, wiggle. I come through the door and you say...
4: Hi, Hamlet, how's it going? What a good boy!
0: Yeah, see, even more proof that we should all just speak in a dog voice all the time for everything. You have a good dog voice.
4: Thank you.
0: Yeah, it's really good. Yes, it is. Yes.

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And I gotta say, it's really annoying when people don't stick to the script I wrote in my head of how the argument is supposed to go. Cut it out! What?

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I'll be the one answering the phones because, well, there's no one else who works on the show. And you're like, why doesn't anyone else work on the show? I don't even like working on this show. Why would anyone else?

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0: 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What makes someone beautiful?
1: Modesty. A beautiful woman is modest.
0: I believe the most beautiful people are modest.
1: I think so.
0: Yeah. How great am I for saying something like that?

Greg. I'll tell you, the social media is for this show, behind the scenes. You want to see what it's like in here? A radio studio? I don't know why I said it like that, implying that it was haunted. I'm not sure that it is. I'm the most see-through thing here. So I'll reach out on the socials and, you know, whatever. We are-

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1: Greg is the number one.
0: I never waste time questioning my decisions. But why is that?

0: Hey, dude, is this Greg B. Harold?
1: That is what the past due notices say.
0: Man, you're a legend, you know that?
1: Well, I mean, there was a lot of L words you could have gone with. I appreciate you choosing that one.
0: Dude, I'm a long-time listener, first time getting to talk to you, man, and this is so cool.
1: Well, I mean, if I had any concept about what cool is, I would say the same about chatting with you.

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0: Okay, I'll have to pick up that joke later. 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
2: I don't know if I've met Greg. Hi. Have I met Greg before? Have we met?
0: So what old collectible lunch pails do you have?
3: I have a Batman, a Superman, and this is going to kill you. It's a Holly Hobby. It was my wife's first lunch pail.
0: My wife's first lunch pail. That should be a show on TLC.
3: Still with the thermos.
0: Yeah, thermos. That is an amazing invention. It keeps stuff hot and cold, but how does it know which is which? So how much are these collectible lunch pails worth?
3: Some can be worth $750. I've got one that's worth about $625.
0: Wow. The only thing more shocking is how squished my sandwich gets in a lunch pail.

Bom Bom and my honey, Ramalama Ding Dong, forever. And when I say dip, dip, dip, dip, dip, dip, you know I mean it from the bottom of my bones.

It's Greg FM. How embarrassing. 888-760-1977. I don't know why I added clapping either. That was... Anywho, it's Greg FM, and that is the phone number.

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Get ready for a turnip. Not a turnip, the vegetable. Yeah, there's a great farmer's market, pretty local to us. Greg FM.

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0: 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Woo! That's faster than I thought.
1: You know what? You're a phenomenal disc jockey. I want you to be honest with me, okay? Disc jockey, is that an insult?
0: Oh, no. The insult is what I do with the title.
1: You know, you answer the phone. You're class. You're a class act.
0: Well, with a face for radio, a phone's the only thing I can pick up.

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3: 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A Christmas Carol 2, Blob

0: yeah, because of it.
1: Now, what's something you're an expert in?
2: Pickles?
1: Pickles.
2: Oh, pickles are good for if you have leg spasms, muscle spasms, when you're sleeping in the morning, pickle juice will help get rid of those.
1: Oh, so just rub the pickles all over your legs before bed.
2: No, you drink it.
1: Oh, I've got it wrong.
2: Like two or three shots.
1: Oh, okay. So can I still rub the pickles on my body?
2: It's all up to you. I mean...
1: yeah, it's quite a pickle.

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2: Right on, dude. You're the man. 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
1: 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Greg!
0: You worked in fast food.
2: I actually have a great story for you if you want to hear it.
0: Please upsize it.
2: I saw somebody crack from the pressure of running the grill of the drive-thru.
0: Is that Dickens?
2: It was the lunchtime rush. The orders were coming through. The food was getting backed up. And he proceeded to lose it. He took his headset off, threw it across the kitchen, started screaming, everybody in there.
0: Whoa!
2: Just another day in fast food.
0: The most shocking part is that he was working the drive-thru and you could actually understand what he was saying.

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Please make sure to use an echo effect on that, because otherwise it'll just be me saying it. And don't include this part where I'm asking for the echo effect, because that's sad. My favorite Star Wars movie is Rogue One. Of course, back then we called it The Great Rogue.

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1: 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And I know what you're thinking. Oh, it's like other radio shows. I'll be on hold or I'll have to talk to a couple other people before I get to Greg. No, I'm the only one here. Is there anyone else here? No, see? It's going to be a direct line to me. So, talk soon.

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0: 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That was me doing the kr noise. 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
1: All sorts of different stuff up on the social media. And different is in quotes there because it truly is different. You'll see what I mean when you get there. At Greg B. Harrell, Twitter, Instagram, Greg B. Harrell Show, Facebook. And feel free to leave a comment on anything. And if you need me, just be like, hey, Greg. And then I'll reply. All right, see you on the social media. Maybe you

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1: 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We're ignoring my alphabet thing.
0: I'd like to make a request.
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1: I don't know what the boom was supposed to signify, but... boom. It's Greg FM. That... It's Greg FM. Sorry. So you're saying women you want to get serious with won't commit?
3: I have a girl, but I'm not dating her. She's just kind of a friend, but I'm not in any relationship.
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3: Yeah, a friend. I don't put labels on it, but friends with benefits thing, I guess you call it.
1: So getting back to what you were saying, women just won't commit.
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1: Sure, yeah.

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On weekends, I miss seeing my coworkers so much that I ask myself if I can believe this weather we're having.

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0: WGAP Merrillville Knoxville is Greg FM, a loud media station. Come one, come all. Because, well, I mean, currently, according to the ratings, come one.
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0: hold on, hold on. Let me get this straight. 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Okay. Wow. Okay. Wow. It's Greg. Sorry, just some extra saliva in my mouth. It's Greg FM.
1: I read.
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1: So I was calling you on, what was I calling you for?
2: Oh, no.
1: Dang it. See, I got busy and I forgot what I was going to tell you.
2: You forgot?
1: Well, I've been rearranging my room today, okay?
2: So is your room now feng shui?
1: Yes, it's definitely more feng shui.
2: You know, once I tried to feng shui myself, the fountain installation was very painful.

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1: 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Yeah, I'm sitting here in the radio studio with 5 computer screens open, all social media stuff. So if you got something to say, comment section, and then I'll be like, I'm here too, revealing myself like it was some big mystery, even though I've already told you that I'm there.

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1: I say, Greg.
2: Our planet is the hottest it's ever been. 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

0: Now there's this guy who I like.
1: Whoop! Someone get a doily, because we're about to spill the tea.
0: My friend says that we're wheeling.
1: You're wheeling?
0: So.
1: What? No. What is wheeling?
0: It means like we're flirting with each other.
1: Wheeling means flirting.
0: If you see someone flirting with each other and they're like both flirting, you call it wheels and then...
1: Hold on. If you see two people flirting, you yell at them?
0: You like walk past them or they be like wheels.
1: So if someone is just standing alone, can I shout, unicycle?
0: Guys are weird.
1: Guys are weird, huh?
0: No offense to you.
1: No, none taken. I agree with you. Guys are weird.
0: Really?
1: Yeah, how else do you explain jorts?

0: 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It's Greg FM. Sorry.
1: I don't know if I've met Greg.
0: Oh, working in radio isn't a career. It's adult daycare.
2: Well, I can see that, actually.
0: Exactly.
2: Hey, you win.
0: Oh, I don't know about that. Waking up as Greg B. Harrell every day sure feels like losing.
2: Okay, well, I gotta go here.
0: Oh, yeah, there it is. My parents say the same thing every phone.

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1: I don't know if I've met Greg.
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0: What are you studying?
3: All my courses. Biology, math, history.
0: Oh, you don't use any of that stuff in real life.
3: No, I need to pass.
0: You don't need to pass school. Me is proof of that, and me has done good. No, I'm joking. School is important, of course. So what's your dream career?
3: A lawyer.
0: Why do you want to be a lawyer?
3: Well, they make a lot of money.
0: Wow, you are going to make a great lawyer.

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0: 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Why were you on the debate team?
1: I have a lot of pent-up anger, and I like arguing with people, and there was no Twitter. I still am. Thank you very much.
0: Well, wait. What haircut did you have?
1: A scene haircut. I was like an emo kid.
0: Okay, so not a total genius.

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Hey, if you want to get in touch, at Greg B. Harrell, Twitter, Instagram, Greg B. Harrell Show, Facebook. And keep all that stuff open all show long. 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
1: Greg and Jenny are in a relationship. Ugh, Greg and Jenny. Ugh.
2: Yes, it's tough on the wallet. But without inflation, balloon decorations would be sad. I'm not-

0: though. My car broke.
1: Your car broke?
0: Yeah, the transmission just snapped.
1: It snapped? Were you cheating on it with another transmission?
0: I was going down the street, then it just stopped going forward because they didn't have a reverse too, so...
1: Well, I didn't know they made a sequel to reverse. So did you get a new transmission?
0: Yeah.
1: Uh-huh. How much was that?
0: $1,500.
1: Wow. See, I don't even need to spend $1,500 to put zeros in my car. I just go out for a cruise with my friends.

0: 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Yep. It's Greg FM. What? Why?
1: Hey, Greg. Have y'all met Greg?
2: I absolutely love... At first, I didn't know how to take you when I first heard you. Ever since then, I don't want to ever miss you. You're just too damn funny.
0: Too damn funny. I sound like a comedy special in the 80s.

0: Yes, I believe I have what you're looking for right here. Yes, here it is. Here it is. Greg FM 105.9.
1: It's Greg FM. So there's that.
2: We're really happy to have Greg here.
1: If you could pass along advice to future generations, what would it be?
3: About what?
1: Just any wisdom that you wish you knew when you were young.
3: The secret menus at fast food restaurants.
1: The secret menus at fast food restaurants.
3: Like, if you want fries that have never touched any other oil, if you want salt in special quantities, you have to know the lingo.
1: The lingo? What, are we ordering fast food or trying to enter a speakeasy during Prohibition?
3: They have them at many different fast food restaurants. You just have to know how to ask for it.
1: Well, I feel like I was asking for it.
3: So you go up to the window.
1: Oh, here we go. Well, listen, if you're going to give me a list, I'll write it on the wall so that way I can bang my head as I write.

0: 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Yeah.
1: I'm writing a book that teaches people how to be creative. I can't wait for everyone to read How to Be Creative.

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0: 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I don't know why I make noises like that. It's probably some sort of deep-rooted insecurity. 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

0: 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What? You're kidding. Why?
1: 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It's Greg.
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0: 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Yep.
1: I know. Sometimes I may be a little, I'm not the sharpest, what's the rest of that saying? Well, whatever. Sometimes I'm not that sharp, I guess. Cool in the shed.
0: Bazinga! There it is. He's got it.

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1: So listen, a lot of people listen while they're at work, so they can't be on the phone, so social media is a quick little, hello, Greg. I hope that's how you talk when you type on social media. 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I'll be there.

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1: My love language is acts of service. 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

0: No, I just was listening to the radio and I heard a call.
1: Oh, yeah, no, that was me that said that. I was lonely.
0: Lonely? Oh, Craig B. Harold.
1: What? I said lonely and you immediately think of my name?
0: Well, yeah.
1: Oh, this is like dating in my 20s all over again. Good thing I'm wearing the same clothes. Radio salary.
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0: 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All right. Do you want to go faster? Unfortunately, that's not possible. We have to continue at the same speed. That was for show. It's Greg FM.
1: Greg!
0: I have a question for you.
2: Okay.
0: I don't know what that slapping is in the background, but I'm just going to move past it.
2: I'm packing my cigarettes.
0: Hey, it's fine. There's no judgment here.

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1: What's going on here? 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
1: Oh, drunk people answer that fast. You are. Okay. Prove it. Recite the alphabet.
3: A, B, C, D, E, F.
1: Did you forget what we're doing?
3: Yeah.
1: Wow. Even alcohol doesn't want to take the rap for this one.
0: Runs, please.

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Okay? 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Okay? Da Vinci must have been starving while he was sitting there painting The Last Supper.

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I don't know why I added clapping either. That was...

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1: 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What am I doing with my night? 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
0: And do you think talking like Pinky in the Brain has anything to do with it?
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1: 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Sometimes people are too busy to call in or too lazy. I mean, let's be honest, it's probably the latter. Spoiler alert, the host of the show is also lazy.

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2: I'm out, Greg. Pleased to meet you.
1: So you're drinking?
3: 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There's nothing major going on here.
1: It's fine. I'm not a cop.

0: Oh, okay. Yeah, I see. 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Yeah. It's Greg FM.
1: Let's get Greg in on this.
0: So what's the toughest dish to deal with as a line cook?
2: The most difficult things we have on our menu are like half chicken.
0: Half chicken. Okay. What about 3/8 chicken? No, but seriously, the half chicken orders lead to a lot of problems.
2: Yeah. So like when we get a bunch of birds coming in all at once, that really backs our lineup.
0: So, sorry, when you say birds, you mean chicken. You don't mean British women ordering chicken.
2: Oh, no. No, not British.
0: And is the chicken British? Like, instead of bark, bark, bark, does it say bark, bark, bark?

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I'm a solution to boredom, so I offer the same benefits as a fidget spinner, but I'm far less

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So if you want to call me here at Greg FM, it's 888-760-1977. If you don't want to call me, well, I mean, I understand. Me and me haven't even spoken years, so it makes sense.

0: 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There we go. That should suffice.
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0: 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Ah, that's way up the dial. Who's going to find that? Oh my gosh. It's Greg FM. Laughing away the insecurities.
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1: What is it about my accent, Greg? 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
1: Let me tell you how to find me on the internet. 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That's Greg B. Harrell. The last name is spelled with letters. If you can figure it out, your reward is my social media. Good luck. We're in the-

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0: Can't believe Magic Johnson wasted the world's best porn name on a basketball career.

0: Yes, I have two dogs. I have a Chihuahua and a Weimaraner.
1: Oh, my goodness. Can you pass along a message to them from me?
0: Yes, sir.
1: Okay, so it's just, you are so cute. Yes, you are. Yes. Just so you're aware, I'll translate what I said to human. So I said, you are both cute. Yes, you are. Yes, yes, yes, yes, yes, yes, yes, yes, yes, yes, yes, yes, yes, yes, yes, yes, yes, yes. Make sure you get all those yeses. Very important.

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1: Greg.
0: What are you, drunk?
1: I am.
0: How drunk?
1: Okay, so I'm a super lightweight. I had one shot of tequila and about half an Irish, and I can still walk?
0: That sounds like what you'd yell at a bouncer while being escorted out of the bar. Hey, I can still walk.
1: I had probably 6 sake bombs once.
2: 20 years ago.
1: Well, that was 20 years ago. But
0: So are you the type that does foolish things when you're drunk?
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0: No, I asked if you do foolish things, not desperate things.
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0: If George Clooney's career can survive Batman and Robin, you can survive whatever you're going through.

0: 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So you crochet?
1: Yeah, crocheting.
0: Macrame, may I ask what you crochet?
1: I make babies, blankets, and baby booties and baby hats.
0: Yeah, well, what is it with babies needing the word baby in front of all their products? I don't say, where's my adult blanket? I just say, where's my blankie?

0: Greg?
1: I think so, yeah. Reach out on the social media. I'm going to tell you why before I say no. Before I say no, because I know that's where you were going. The social media to this show is a window into my brain. Oh, wait. Before you say no again, because I know that's where you're going. I'm asking you to tell me what you see through that window in the form of an emoji, a GIF, or a meme. Huh? Kind of interested now, right? Yeah, who can turn down an emoji? At Greg B. Harrell, Twitter, Instagram, Greg B. Harrell Show, Facebook, Greg B. Harrell, TikTok. Yeah.

0: could you do me a big favor?
1: Yes, I can. Where am I helping you move to, and will you be providing pizza?
0: No, really. I'd like to hear a song I haven't heard in a long time.
1: Oh, yeah, I got the perfect song. All right.

0: There you go. Spider-Man theme song.
1: Oh, yeah.
0: You know, I feel like I have a lot in common with Spider-Man.
1: Yeah.
0: I'm also constantly addressing my tinglings.

0: 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We sure do appreciate you choosing ours.
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2: Hi, I'm Greg.
0: What are you up to?
3: Well, I was texting one of my friends. We're supposed to go get some beers later on.
0: How many beers are you going to have?
3: Well, I say two, but I'll probably have four because I really like this guy.
0: Ah, modern dating at its finest.
3: I'm a total cheap date, and I'm okay with it.
0: If that was a t-shirt, I'd buy it.

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So, to some listeners, this is WGAP, Merrillville, Knoxville, Greg FM, a loud media station. But to most listeners, you went too far on the dial. You're going to have to go back or hit scan seek or something. Yeah, sorry about that. 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
1: Reach out on the socials at Greg B. Harrell, Twitter, Instagram, Greg B. Harrell Show, Facebook, Greg B. Harrell, TikTok. I'll be in the comments section. Yeah, if I don't reply right away, I am there. I'm just a little shy. But don't worry, I'm proud of being shy. I'll tell anyone I know, I'm shy, and I'll sing it from the rooftop. Well, I'll talk sing it from the rooftops.

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0: I am a ladies' man.
1: You're a ladies' man. Well, what makes you say that?
0: I get all ladies.
1: You get all the ladies. They're not collectible stickers. How do you get all these women interested in you?
0: I got that magic.
1: Magic? Like the gathering?
0: I guess I just talk to them.
1: Oh, okay. So much for the power nine. So you talk to them. Well, what do you say?
0: I would be like, your hair's pretty nice.
1: Is that Wordsworth?
0: Very wavy.
1: Okay, so you focus heavily on their pretty hair. What could possibly go wrong?
0: Yeah.
1: All right.

0: Okay, so it says here, and this, I don't know. This, okay, yeah, here it is. Greg FM, and then it's like 10, 5, and there's like a dot, and then it's like a 9. Is this like MS-DOS prompt, or what's going on here? So it's 105.9 Greg FM. So if you, you know, if you're wondering or whatever.
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1: While I was on hold, I was thinking, you know, why don't you ever have any kind of merch? 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
2: Well, actually, I want to get him to make one of those circles that people put on the back of their cell phones.
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1: Yeah, wow, boy, did you ever come to the right place? No problem.
0: I was thinking love
1: it. No, I got you. I got you covered. Don't worry about it.
2: Don't know about the future. That's anybody's guess. Ain't no good.

0: the Blossom theme song. 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
1: No.
0: No? Okay. 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
1: I say, would you pass the Greg?
2: You guys are pretty good. I really like your voice.
0: Oh, you like my voice? Oh, well, thank you. Yeah. You know, some people have said that I have a voice like butterscotch. Are we laughing with me or...
2: No.
0: No, we're not. Okay. I didn't think so.

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2: I'm Fantastic Greg.
1: Hello. Sorry to have you on hold. I was offloading my emotional baggage.
3: That's okay. I'll wait all night for you, Greg.
1: There's a Hallmark Channel movie. Waiting All Night for Greg.
3: Yes.
1: Yeah, that's the Hallmark wheelhouse. House in a small, idyllic town, obviously.
3: How would you know that?
1: Oh, I've watched every Hallmark movie, which explains a lot about me.
3: Yeah, apparently so.
1: Yeah, you know, sometimes I watch them in slow motion and I call them Hellmark.

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If you've heard the show before, it's not like one of those other radio shows where it's like, hey, talk about this today or talk about that. No, talk about whatever you are. That sounded weird, but I mean it.

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1: And Lunchables, too. 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
1: 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Keep that stuff open all show long. Pour vous. That was French for you. Why did I do it? Because I think it makes me sound fancy.

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0: What?
1: Hero, I'm the one that you. I said the comment and the thing about you said the oranges are lemons and lemons are yellows.
2: Oh boy, this is why computers communicate in zeros and ones.
1: What's up, bro? Hey man, that last you did was brilliant. I love it. Great job over there, man. I'm a big fan, dude. I'm telling all my friends about you. They're like, what? Bam, getting fans all left and right, bro.
2: Is this like your attempt to have legalization reversed?
1: Well, hey, man, I gotta go.
2: Yeah, that's fine. I just assumed you passed out. I was wondering what I should do here. Later.

0: 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All right. It's Greg FM. How are you?
1: Some random guy named Greg.
2: I just want to say thank you.
3: and let me thank you for thanking me with a thank you. Thank you.

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1: We're not allowed to talk Uncle Greg.
0: All right, so what's your deal? What's your story?
2: My story? It's not that entertaining.
0: Boy, do you ever know how to construct an opener. But people always say, oh, my life is boring. But it's never true, so I don't believe you. Tell me about yourself.
2: I work in IT. And, yeah.
0: Okay, so I was wrong.
2: Yeah.
0: Have you tried unplugging yourself and then plugging yourself back in?
3: Yo, man.
4: Yo.
3: Open up, man.
4: What do you want, man?
3: My girl just caught me.
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4: With who?
3: The girl next door, you know? I don't know what to do.
4: So it wasn't you.

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Woo! That's faster than I thought. It's not actually a perfect storm. The storm is only showing you the parts it wants you to see.

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0: 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All right. 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
0: 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The sun will rise, the sky will be blue, you'll always be able to tell when something used to be a Pizza Hut,

0: 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Please make sure to use an echo effect on that, because otherwise it'll just be me saying it. And don't include this part where I'm asking for the echo effect, because that's sad. Who goes there?
1: Hello.
0: Oh, hello.
1: Is this possibly Greg B. Harold?
0: Possibly Greg. That sounds like a canceled 10 p.m. drama.
1: Are you really? Is this you?
0: Who else would be desperate enough to keep this conversation going?

0: What's up, Greg?
1: 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I keep that stuff open all show long. I'm in the comments section if you need me. So just say, Greg! You know, use exclamation points so I know you're saying it as such.
2: Ladies up in here tonight. 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
1: 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What's up?
0: No, I've been tweeting you because I'm obsessive.
1: You've tweeted at me a bunch. All right, hold on here. Let me look at Twitter.
0: Yeah, I'm the one that...
1: Oh, I see all these tweets now. Whoa, this is Annie Wilkes territory.
0: That's me.
1: So did they loosen your straitjacket so you can send these?
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0: 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So it's Greg FM. Greg. You know when it comes to pizza, I love a vegetarian slice.
1: Vegetarian pizza is a pretty good option. What vegetables, though? That's the kicker.
0: Have you ever had broccoli on a pizza?
1: Oh, dear God, no. Broccoli?
0: Yeah, broccoli. And well, this is a sentence I never thought I'd say in my life, but I like my florets crisp.
1: But then you get it all in your teeth and stuff while you're eating it.
0: Oh, it does not. That is a brock lie.
1: What?

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That was me doing the kr noise. We don't have the budget for that noise, so. A person just took the parking spot I was waiting for, even though I had my blinker on. But don't worry, I got that person back by accelerating in a noticeable way. Someday.

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0: 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All right, so how's your day?
1: Oh, my day is actually going pretty well. Thank you. How's your day?
0: It's good. I'm a glasses half full kind of person.
1: Why don't you just fill it up? You can fill it up with vodka too, you know.
0: Wow. So when bartenders cut you off, are they at least nice about it?

0: Yeah, hello, Greg.
1: Mm-hmm. 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At Greg B. Harrell, Twitter, Instagram, Greg B. Harrell Show, Facebook. I'm on all that stuff. Oh, and Twitter, at Greg B. Harrell.

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1: Yeah.
0: Mecha leka hi, mecha hi, niho. That's something that they used to say on the show. The genie would actually...
1: I used to watch it.
0: Oh, okay. Okay, yeah.

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1: 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You don't want to know.
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5: Hi.
1: Hi. How are you? Or how aren't you?
5: Good. I'm a new listener.
1: I'm hoping you said nude, but it was new, wasn't it?
5: Yep.
1: Yeah, always a bridesmaid.
6: Let's do it.

0: 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Let me get this straight. Greg FM, 105.9? Okay. Wow. Okay. Wow. It's Greg FM. Yes, this is a professional radio station. Why do you ask?
1: Yeah, you live here now, Greg.
2: Okay. Cool. Yeah.
0: I'll probably regret asking this more than Pitt with what's in the box, but how much of a stoner are you?
3: Wait.
0: Hold on. We can figure this out together. I'm going to say something, and you just give me your reaction. Cheetos.
3: They're pretty delicious.
0: Okay, you're a massive stoner, yeah.
3: Why? Are Cheetos not delicious to people that don't smoke weed?
0: Well, of course they're delicious, but they're extra beneficial to stoners because you can borrow Chester's glasses to cover your bloodshot eyes. It's a win-win.

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0: 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The crowd. The home runs. My dad leaning over in the seventh to say, let's go. 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

0: Greg, why aren't you single? 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
1: Oh, I'm only a catch in the lobster sense. My touch feels like pincers.
0: Why are you so hard on yourself? 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
1: Because I was poorly put together. I'm built like Russian machinery.
0: Russian machinery. 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
3: He's got a bit of a baby face. 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
0: Oh, where did she get her poster?
3: A concert, actually. That's where she got it.
0: Okay, that's where I got mine, too.
3: Yeah. See, you guys might have been standing next to each other. We don't even know.
0: Yeah, well, the shrieking was unbearable, is what people kept telling me, but I was excited.

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Call Greg FM. Say, hey, Greg, ask me questions. And, well, I'll ask you questions. I'm that type of person. It's why I'm so annoying to sit next to on a plane ride.

Okay, my voice cracked. Let's all move past it. This is WGAP Merrillville, Knoxville, Greg FM, a loud media station. You're here by mistake? Yeah, samesies.

0: Yes, I believe I have what you're looking for right here. Yes, here it is. Here it is. 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
1: Moments of intense pressure. Number one, childbirth. Number two, major surgery. Number three, trying to put away your change while others are behind you in line at the grocery store watching.

0: Yeah, so looks like it's Greg FM 105.9. Yeah. This is Greg. Greg B. Harrell.
1: Greg. I know Greg. I listen to Greg.
0: You're kidding. I spent a decade in therapy and I still don't know Greg.

0: Greg?
1: I think so, yeah. I'll tell you, the social media for this show, wildly interactive, because I always have it open and I'm always monitoring it. So I respond as quickly as I can. Yeah, if you got something to say, you can't dial in on the phone, social media, at Greg B. Harrell, Twitter, Instagram, Greg B. Harrell Show, Facebook. Let me know. I'm up for it, and I'm not sure what that says about me.

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1: I don't know if I've met Greg. Hi. Have I met Greg before? Have we met?
0: Someday, I hope I have the same confidence that pop-up ads have when they ask, "Are you sure you want to leave?"

0: Hello, Gregby Harrell.
1: Hello, what did I do now? No, but seriously, what are you up to?
0: I'm avoiding studying right now.
1: Uh-oh, what are you studying for?
0: I have an employment law exam that I don't want to study for.
1: You have an exam and you're putting off studying? This was a plot device on Growing Pains. But seriously, an exam. Ugh, that's rough.
0: Yeah, adulting.
1: So if you're a student, are you constantly dealing with unruly roommates while you're trying to study?
0: Luckily, I don't have that problem because I live in my grandmother's basement as an adult woman.
1: Coming soon to Hulu.

0: 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I don't know why I make noises like that. It's probably some sort of deep-rooted insecurity. Let's move on. It's Greg FM.
1: Greg,
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0: 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Unfortunately, that's not possible. 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
0: It's 888-760-1977. 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